to the Crystal Garden Stage Weekend 2. That's Sunday, closing out the festival. Medusa, back-to-back with Kevin DeVries, one of the best performances of that weekend. Right now, John Summit, together with Echoes, It's Human.

0: 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This is Alesso.
1: Over the years, we've had some pretty amazing main stages. This past one was out of control. But one of my other favorites would be Edcindo. 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Let's check out Alesso. Go higher.

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1: 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Conciencia. 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
5: Coming up in the mix, Martin Garrix.
6: 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Stand by for that.
5: Charlotte DeWitta and Enrico Sanguigliano.
6: This would be the Age of Love from the two former Lovebirds.
5: And now,
6: this is a track titled Trapped. It's from Culture. This is Tomorrowland Anthems on One World Radio. Welcome. My name is Greg Jake. Let's do this all night.

Martin Garrix once again closed the Tomorrowland Belgium main stage on Sunday night, weekend number two. I've seen him countless times, and this one, it just felt even more special than it has in the past. Maybe it was just that amazing main stage. I don't know, but it was hitting, and it was good stuff. Martin Garrix right now with a classic. It's pizza.

0: Let's go from some strings to the master of strings and horns inside of electronic music. It is the one and only Kolsch from 2019.
1: Played live at the main stage. This is Kolsch.

0: There he goes, the maestro of the melody. That is Kolsch from Tomorrowland 2019. The track is Gray. Always hitting anytime he is on the main stage. One of my favorite tracks of all time.
1: People of Tomorrow. I am Charlotte Witte, and I wish you an amazing weekend here on Tomorrowland One World Radio. Come on, dance with

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1: My face above the water,

Steve Aoki had one of those really, really fun sets on Sunday weekend number two. He even brought out John Martin to sing along with him on this track. It's Hole Again.

Animal Fat. That is their track, Hypercolor. My name is Greg Jake, and this is Tomorrowland Anthems. If you're new, welcome. If you're old, so great to have you back. Taku Hero, this is Be My Love.

0: Denik here. I'm totally ready to kick some ass this weekend, and I hope you're ready as well. 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
1: 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Coming up in the mix, the Chainsmokers.
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1: This is Tomorrowland Anthem. Still to come, we'll hear from Fred again. We'll hear that Dimitri Vegas and Like Mike track that we teased earlier. We'll hear from Armin van Buuren. But right now, of course, you can't have Tomorrowland Anthems without Eric Prydz and the track Opus, can you? No, of course you can't. Let's go.

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0: Every day.
1: Dimitri Vegas was everywhere during Tomorrowland, Belgium. Like Mike wasn't there, he was handling up on some personal issues. Hopefully everything is okay with him. I haven't seen any reports, but from what I can tell, everything's going to be okay. Dimitri brought the energy just like he always does, teaming up with Wolfpack and his brother Like Mike on this one, together with Katie B. It's Fine Tomorrow, Ocarina.

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6: The track is titled Gravity, teaming up with Laura Corinth.
5: Hello. Martin Solveig.
6: One of my favorite tracks, Martin Solveig with a real feel-good track titled Hello.
5: And now, this is Calvin Harris.
6: Easily one of the most talked about main stage sets of all time, Calvin Harris with his track Blame.
7: Can't

This is the set that I'm probably most disappointed that I missed. Boris Brejcha from the main stage. It's like a perfect combination. His sound, that stage, it's like its own little universe. It was perfect. Perfect. He even took his mask off. This is Gravity.

0: Mike Williams. That is from 2018 from the Freedom Stage. This summer, he gave us one of those perfect feel-good daytime Tomorrowland sets. A lot of energy, big melodies, Mike doing whatever Mike does up there on the stage, just making sure everybody's having a good time. Now, let's go back in time. Martin Solveig teaming up with Dragonette. This track was all over the place a handful of years ago. TV commercials, movies, cartoons. It's Hello.
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0: Land Anthems. My name is Greg Jake. Two sisters that are a part of the One World Radio family. You can hear them on Fridays with the Tomorrowland Top 30 with Nervo. 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
2: Every day. That's the key word. Every day this coming week, listen to Ben Malone as he brings you some fantastic live tracks and replays from Tomorrowland on the Holy Grounds. I heard this track quite a few times. Matter of fact, I heard Cassian drop it in his back-to-back with Yoris Born. It's from 1997. It's Love Parade. It's Da Hool. I don't know why I said it like that.

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Deadmau5 turning heads once again a week or two ago at the Veld, his festival up in Canada, when he was on stage in front of Cascade and he pulled his pants down into his underwear and then he just laid down on the front of the stage, just doing Deadmau5 things. This is Escape.

That is the legend Carl Cox dropping Your Mind from Adam Baer and Bart Skills from the main stage. My name is Greg Jake, and this show right here is Tomorrowland Anthems, only the biggest anthems. We throw them all in each and every Saturday night, and we talk about the festival as well. Joris Voren and Cassian dropped a back-to-back set on the Freedom Stage weekend number two that was mind-blowing, one of my favorite sets of the weekend. That was immediately followed up by Artbat on the same stage right afterwards. So a good time was had at the Freedom Stage weekend two, and let's relive some of Joris Voren with Antic.

played live at Tomorrowland. Is it brighter, brighter when we do? This is John Summit.

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1: 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Oh, yes. The Great Fish. The Ponderings of Paul.
0: And now, this is Alesso.
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0: When the track was created, Loud Luxury did not have Brando as a part of the vocals. They then heard him sing somewhere, and they're like, we need that guy on a track. Let's put him on this track called Body. And the rest is history. It's a Tomorrowland anthem now.
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2: During weekend number two, I did one of the hardest things any human could do. After about four jupilers, I decided I'm going to walk from the main stage against the crowd over to the Freedom Stage to see Fisher, and it was well worth the stumble. No doubt about it. One of the best sets of the weekend, Fisher losing it.

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2: This was easily my favorite set of weekend number two. Art Bat. Their visuals were on point. Their music selection was on point. They dropped this in there too. Monolink, the remix of Return to Oz.

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1: Hi, my name's Hector. I'm from San Diego, California, from the USA.
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0: Tomorrowland presents Dimitri Vegas and Like Mike at Ushuaia Ibiza. 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
14: Coming up in the mix, Mole Grab. Blondish. And now, this is Fred again.

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1: I know that this could hurt me bad. 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
2: 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Coming up in the mix, Sam. And now, this is Peggy Goo.

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2: 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Coming up in the mix, yes. Barry Can't Swim. Paul Wolford. And now, this is David Guetta.

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4: 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Coming up in the mix, Small Town Kid. Mars Solo.

0: Danik here. I'm totally ready to kick some ass this weekend, and I hope you're ready as well. 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

0: 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I'm Lost Frequencies, and you are listening to One World Radio in Belgium.
1: 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Coming up in the mix.

ever been in that situation where you just like, you just wanna, you know, you just have to take it off?

0: 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I'm from sunny South Africa.
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4: 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Thomas Gray. And now, this is Alesso.

0: Tomorrowland presents Dimitri Vegas and Like Mike at Ushuaia Ibiza. 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
3: 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Tame Impala. 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

0: 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I'm Charlotte Witte and you're listening to One World Radio in Belgium.
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